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0: Hey, this is Manon Moreau. Shout out of Austin, Texas. Christopher Carruthers. Giving you a good night kiss. For you.
1: Mwah. Hi, this is Monica. Calling from Fonda, California. I just wanted to say good night to my husband, Robert, from Fonda, California. 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
1: 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I know you got all... 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
2: It's Brooke and Jeffrey in the morning, and with today's prank, we're launching a new week-long event we've never done before that we're calling Scam the Scammer.
3: Yay! Wow. Let's go!
2: Because here's the deal. We have multiple phone lines in our studio for contests and stuff.
4: Uh-huh.
2: And at least once an hour, one of our lines will light up with some rando trying to sell us a bogus car warranty.
3: Absolutely.
4: Yeah, scammers
2: or
4: love.
2: Boat insurance. Who knows what it is. And we're like, you know what? Let's just answer these calls and mess with them.
3: Dude, I love this, Jeff, because there's more than ever.
4: I remember when I did this for the first time a while ago. People loved it. It was hilarious.
2: Yeah, and that's just what we did for an entire week. You're going to hear how it went in your Scam the Scammer phone tap right after this. Hello?
5: Yes, is this Mark?
2: Let me get him for you. Hi, this is Mark.
5: Yes, hi, Mark. I'm calling you from the Department of Social Security Administration.

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4: It's Brooke and Jeffrey in the morning, and it's time for What You Doing at the Irish Music Festival.
5: That was a curveball I did not see coming.
4: Whoa. We're not going down to the courthouse today. We're going to an Irish bar, and we're asking the good Gaelic people there a simple question.
6: What you doing at the Irish Music Festival?
7: Picking up a Grubhub order.
6: See, I looked at you and I thought, you don't look like a stereotypical Irish music fan, bro.
7: I was just off the phone with my mom talking about the Irish music in there. And
6: oh, really? What were you saying?
7: Well, she's half Irish, so I was telling her it might be more of her steep, but not really my type of thing.
6: I mean, could you even name an Irish artist right now?
7: Ed Sheeran.
6: Is he Irish?
7: He has a lot of ginger stuff going on, don't he?
6: So he could be Irish.
7: Very much so. I put 100 on it.
6: Oh, you're willing to put 100 bucks on it right now?
7: Yeah.
6: If we Google this.
7: Do you have $100 to give?
6: That's a different question. We're going to Google it right now. Is Ed Sheeran Irish at all? And the answer is, his paternal grandparents are Irish.
7: Give me my money.
6: Well, you just stereotyped like a whole race of hair, but you were right.
7: Brooke and Jeffrey, y'all both owe me 100 each. I'll give you my Venmo after this.
6: Oh, okay. That was my bad, guys.
8: Oh. Yeah, I forgot to tell you guys. Yo, this guy's
5: I like how he looked at you and thought you didn't have $100 to give him. I
8: was like, wait, bro.
4: Tell me I look poor without telling me I look poor.
5: Yeah, that's exactly it.
9: What you doing at the Irish Music Festival?
10: Drinking heavily.
9: What you drinking?
10: Well, I had Long Island iced tea, and I had a peppermint schnapps at the end for toothpaste.
9: What do you mean by toothpaste?
10: Well, toothpaste. You know, who drinks peppermint schnapps?
9: You do.
10: Well, yeah. So fresh in my breath, you know.
9: Oh, to hit on the ladies.
10: Oh, yeah, right.
9: You kissing anyone tonight?
10: No, I'm 60. That's not happening.
9: Why, that age?
10: Would you kiss me?
9: Do you have money? Are you pulling cash out of your wallet? Money. Is that a $20 bill?
10: Oh, yeah, it's probably a few in here.
9: Whoa! He started pulling out wads and cash.
5: Did you kiss that man for $20?
9: I don't. No, I'm not going to say that. I'm not answering that question.
4: Not the first time she's kissed a 6-year-old man for 20 bucks either, yeah, I'm guessing.
8: And at least he had fresh breath.
9: He did. I wouldn't know, but I would assume. Oh, wow.
5: And it wasn't even like he was the creepy one in that situation.
8: He had
5: given up on anything happening that night until you came for his money.
9: Well, he pulled out the wallet. That's a trick, I guess.
6: What you doing at the Irish Music Festival?
11: Honestly, I didn't know there was an Irish Music Festival, but I'm here.
6: You stumbled upon it.
11: Yes.
12: He was talking about how cool the banjo was.
11: Yeah.
6: What is it about banjos that you like, buddy?
11: I mean, I'm a banjo player, and I know that's a different banjo than I have.
6: You're a banjo player?
11: Yeah.
6: Dude, that's pretty rare. You don't just randomly walk up and be like, yo, I play the banjo.

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3: If you're just joining us, we've been talking to our listener, Aaron, about his date, which involved Brooke's three favorite things.
4: Yeah.
3: Drinking.
4: Let's go.
3: Kissing.
4: Woo.
3: And getting your AI involved on how to get to second base.
4: No, I was going to go with more kissing. More kissing, Jeff, is the third thing.
5: I think Brooke wants a whole kissing data center installed.
3: She sure
4: love
3: does.
4: It. Love kissing.
3: The thing is, I'm only slightly exaggerating with that because that'll probably happen on the next date if we can actually get this done. But Aaron,
5: actually,
3: Aaron did ask his chatbot, what's the best way to lock lips?
4: Okay, and he didn't do it actually for advice. It was like supposed to be a funny moment between the two of them.
6: Yeah, like an inside
4: joke. I feel like that should be said.
3: They've been discussing bad kissing before then, so it led to that question. And once they got an answer, they had to test it out.
4: Multiple
3: times. In the bar, by the car, under a star.
4: There it is.
3: Near and far.
4: Thank you.
3: All the places. Anyways, afterwards, there's been no communication and, more importantly, no moisture. So Aaron needs our help.
4: It's really sad. It's just all dried up over there, aren't you, Aaron?
7: Now I am, yeah. Dry as the Sahara right now.
5: Oh, no, brother.
3: Oh, that's just sad.
4: And you texted her. I mean, I guess we never really went over that. You texted her a couple times and you've heard nothing.
7: Nothing at all. I mean, now it's just getting embarrassing.
4: Okay. That's right. So let's call her.
3: Yeah, let us embarrass ourselves.
4: Yeah.
3: We'll do it on your behalf. I'm going to dial Carrie's number right now. Let's see if she picks up.
8: Hello.
3: Hey, is this Carrie?
8: This is she.
3: Hey, Carrie. This is a radio show called Brooke and Jeffrey in the Morning.
4: Hey, Carrie. Welcome to it.
5: Hey.
8: Hi.
3: Yeah.
5: Sorry.
3: Mm-hmm. We're talking to you this way.

0: because we know the conversation we want to have with you is going to be a little bit awkward, so we're trying to be extra fun.
1: Yeah.
2: It's already awkward.
3: There we go. She's an honest one, and I like that about her.
2: It's going to get more awkward.
3: Yep.
0: Possibly.
3: Or more fun. Could be more fun, depending on how you look at it.
0: Yeah, because this is a segment we do called a second date update. And we're trying to help out one of our listeners who you went out with to a bar recently, a guy named Aaron.
2: Oh, wow.
3: You remember you guys met when he was celebrating his new job and then...
2: Yep. Yeah, I remember Aaron.
0: Ooh, she cut you off, Brooke. That's not a good sign.
3: Do you remember him fondly?
2: Sure.
3: That was convincing.
2: Yeah.
0: Okay. Well, you know what? Maybe let's not even talk about Aaron right now. Let's just talk about the date.
3: Okay.
2: I mean, I'm not great on dates, so...
3: Why do you say that?
2: Well, I don't know what to say.
3: Oh, yeah.
2: Conversations lull and they drag, so I guess I start going through this mental list of things to potentially talk about. And
3: That's funny.
2: At the top of the alphabet, bad dates.
3: So you chose bad dates as one of the topics. I mean, Aaron, I don't think, was put off by that.
0: We heard about that. We all agreed that was a strong choice.
2: Oh, so he told you about what I said?
3: Oh, my God. Do you have, like, a terrible bad date story that you told him? Now I want to know.
0: I don't know.
2: Well, I didn't think so. But,
0: okay.
2: Then we were joking around, and he thought it would be funny to ask ChatGPT the best way to kiss.
3: Oh, yeah.
2: That was pretty funny.
3: Did you see what was coming next after he brought that up?
4: Spoiler alert. He's going to tilt him a laugh.
2: It was a little predictable, but it was okay because in a way it took the pressure off, too.
3: Yeah.
0: Okay.
3: So you
4: That's actually surprising.
3: Like, honestly, when you're discussing this, you sound like you're smiling. You sound like it is a good memory, this date.
5: Yeah, you enjoyed it.
3: Yeah.
2: Yeah, up until that point, it was fun. It was cool.
0: Well, what changed?
4: Yeah.
2: He started talking about AI and started admitting that he worked with his AI to, like, get better results.
0: Did you say flirts or works?
2: No, flirts. He flirts.
0: Flirts with his AI?
4: I've never even heard of that.
3: No, it's got to be a joke. He was telling a joke because he just asked about the kissing.
4: How do you flirt with AI?
2: You have to understand first, his AI is named... Pudge Muffin.
3: What did you say, Muffin?
4: Punch?
2: Pudge.
4: Muffin. Pudge
3: Muffin. Dude, I would be so pissed if that was a nickname that a man gave me.
5: Yeah,
3: dude, that is not...
5: The first thing AI should have taught him, don't call me that. Okay.
4: Yeah, immediately.
0: Weird to me, but to everybody else...
3: This could still be just funny humor, right? Like,
0: sure.
3: Because that is a funny name.
4: That's a good point.
2: It could have been, but he seemed really into it.
3: What did he say to Pudge Muffin?
2: Right. He says, "Hey, Pudge Muffin, I would love you so hard if you could, tell me the last four teams that won the World Series."
3: And that's
4: took a turn. What the?
3: Okay. Wait, that's flirting with it?
6: Hey, we don't need to go down this road, okay?
5: Oh.
6: He's getting out of hand.
2: What?
4: That means he's going to get better.
0: He was just getting hot.
4: Yeah.
3: You liked that.
0: It was just starting to.
3: What was hot about the four World Series?
4: Don't list them or Jeff is going to explode.
5: That was more innocent than what I was expecting. Yeah. I was scared.
0: Let's not go back there. But, Carrie, I don't know if you heard that, but that's Aaron. He's been on this call the entire time listening, waiting to talk to you.
2: Wow.
6: I need to clear this up, though. I do this for a reason.
0: You do what for a reason? Flirt with your AI?
6: Yeah, if I don't flirt, she'll tell me the wrong information sometimes. She doesn't give me exactly what I need. And for a while, I was just being cold and just asking for the information, and she wouldn't even answer me sometimes. And
3: AI wouldn't answer you?
0: You're calling her she for clarification.
3: Thank
0: Let's go Pudge Muffin, okay?
4: Oh, yeah.
6: Yeah, Pudge Muffin.
3: AI doesn't have a gender.
0: Yeah, I'm not gender. That's Pudge Muffin. That's genderless.
2: Are you saying that your AI gave you the silent treatment?
6: Yeah, I have to put things in a certain way. I don't want to say wine and diner, but I have to kind of...
3: Aaron, you're making it sound worse. You don't think you're, like, in a relationship with your AI chatbot. You're just using words to try to get the best search results.
6: Exactly. I'm result maxing.
3: Result maxing.
4: Finessing
5: that made it better.
3: It didn't.
2: Look, I don't care what you call it exactly or why. It's just weird that you were talking dirty to your AI.
3: Wait, was there other things that we didn't hear? Because that wasn't a dirty talk situation. He just said love, right? Yeah.

0: He says sometimes on really difficult projects for work, he could get racy with it.
1: Racy?
2: You saw him get racy?
3: I'm not dirty talking anybody. It may be flirty and getting into romantic areas. I mean, suggestive maybe.
1: Okay.
3: But it never gets dirty, okay?
0: Well, he did say that if it didn't give him an answer to some math problem, that he'd tie it up.
4: What?
2: Tie it up.
3: AI? Again, you guys are making it sound so weird. I got the info, okay?
0: Aaron, now you know why I'm not calling you back, man. It just weirded me out.
4: It weirded you out, or were you jealous?
1: Oh.
2: Good point, bro.
3: Carrie, you don't have to be jealous of Pudge Muffin, okay?
1: I don't think anybody is.
0: Did he tell
3: you're
0: you?
3: You're the one that said your first kiss was with a magic 8-ball, so I don't know why you're pointing fingers at me.
4: Which is really like the 1990s version of ChatGPT.
1: Yeah, you're right.
2: Oh, yeah, you are kind of asking it questions and hoping to get good answers from it.
0: First of all, I can't even believe that you would go there and say that out loud. And second of all, I was 12.
4: We weren't actually hating on that at all.
1: Yeah. I think I was pretty normal.
2: Listen, I don't know who to exactly ask for a second date here, whether it's Aaron and Carrie or Aaron and his Pudge Muffin.
1: You know who to ask AI.
4: You're making things worse. He's not dating his AI.
0: I think he is.
4: Well, no, he's Carrie, not, really? Carrie.
2: Let me just start with you, and I'm just being serious and honest. It sounds like you might have a little bit of jealousy, like Brooke was saying, about his chatbot and the connection.
4: That was also a joke, Jeff.
2: I'm sensing
4: what
2: it there.
4: What is wrong with you today?
0: You know what? You're right. I am insecure to the point that I don't want competition from a bucket of bolts.
4: I see.
2: So you wouldn't consider seeing him another time if we paid for it?
4: I think she's also being sarcastic.
2: I cannot read literally anyone.
1: I've kind of lost you.
2: I don't know where the feelings are.
0: Yeah, I think I'm good. Yeah. I appreciate it, though, mostly.
4: Okay, again, that was not sincere.
3: So, you guys are all invited to the wedding.
4: What?
1: Who? She's funny.
2: yours in Pudge Muffins?
3: Oh, come on.
2: What? I'm literally not getting anything. Who's reading who here?
5: Now I get why you said the bar was awkward.
4: I know.
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4: It's Dua Lipa.
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8: Yeah, that's right.
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9: Wait a minute.
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9: Confidence, though.
8: Hopefully he takes good care of the toaster.
7: That's a turn-on. 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
1: If you're just joining us, we've been talking to our listener, Aaron, about his date, which involved Brooke's three favorite things.
2: Yeah.
1: Drinking.
2: Let's go.
1: Kissing.
2: Woo!
1: And getting your AI involved on how to get to second base.
2: No, I was going to go with more kissing. More kissing, Jeff, is the third thing.
3: I think Brooke wants a whole kissing data center installed.
1: She sure
2: love
1: does.
2: It. Love and kissing.
1: The thing is, I'm only slightly exaggerating with that because that'll probably happen on the next date if we can actually get this done. But Aaron did ask his chatbot, what's the best way to lock lips?
2: Okay, and he didn't do it actually for advice. It was like supposed to be a funny moment between the two of them.
4: Yeah, like an inside
2: I feel
4: joke.
2: Like that should be
1: right.
2: said.
1: They've been discussing bad kissing before then, so it led to that question. And once they got an answer, they had to test it out.
2: Multiple
1: times. In the bar, by the car, under a star,
2: there it is.
1: Near and far.
2: Thank you.
1: All the places. Anyways, afterwards, there's been no communication, and more importantly, no moisture. So Aaron needs our help.
2: It's really sad. It's just all dried up over there, aren't you, Aaron?
5: Now I am, yeah. Dry as the Sahara right
3: now. Oh, no, brother.
1: Oh, that's just sad.
2: And you texted her. I mean, I guess we never really went over that. You texted her a couple times, and you've heard nothing?
5: Nothing at all. I mean, now it's just getting embarrassing.
2: Okay. That's right. So let's call her.
1: Yeah, let us embarrass ourselves.
2: Yeah. Mm-hmm.
1: We'll do it on your behalf. I'm going to dial Carrie's number right now. Let's see if she picks up.
6: Hello.
1: Hey, is this Carrie?
6: This is she.
1: Hey, Carrie. This is a radio show called Brooke and Jeffrey in the Morning.
2: Hey, Carrie. Welcome to it.
3: Hey.
6: Hi.
1: Yeah.
3: Sorry.
1: Mm-hmm. We're talking to you this way because we know the conversation we want to have with you is going to be a little bit off.

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3: We can't talk about this in the next segment, but it's possible that we may have had our very first misconnection about our own Brooke Fox.
4: Wait.
5: No way.
4: What?
3: Because it's pretty specific. And I'll share some of the keywords that stuck out to me.
4: Okay.
3: Let's see here. It says, loud blonde lady.
5: That's Brooke.
4: I'm not going to argue that.
3: Also, topless.
5: Hey, that's usually Brooke.
3: Yeah. I mean, we're getting really close here. And let me see. Oh, yeah, right here. Wouldn't stop talking about roadkill recipes.
5: Oh, that is. Ding, ding, ding, ding, ding.
3: That's when I knew. This is about Brooke.
4: Well, did you want my squirrel stew recipe or did you not?
3: You should share it with whoever wrote this misconnection for you.
4: I mean, you call it venison and suddenly it's fancy, but I call it deer mutton stew and you're all judgy. Mutton.
3: Wow. No wonder they're obsessed with you. Now, could there be one about another member of our show that's being featured today? Ooh. You're going to have to find out in a brand new Misconnections. Brooke, keep your top on for it.
5: Come on, Brooke.
4: Why?
3: It's coming up at 8:10.
6: Well, Annie, tis the season.
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6: 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It's storm season.
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0: Well, Annie, tis the season.
1: Tis the season. Josh, it's not even close to Christmas.
0: Tis the season to be prepared. It's storm season.
1: Hi, this is Annie Kniff.
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3: It's Brooke and Jeffrey in the morning, and with today's prank, we're launching a new week-long event we've never done before that we're calling Scam the Scammer.
4: Yay! Wow. Let's go!
3: Because here's the deal. We have multiple phone lines in our studio for contests and stuff. Uh-huh. And at least once an hour, one of our lines will light up with some rando trying to sell us a bogus car warranty.
4: Absolutely.
5: Yeah. Scammers
3: or boat insurance. Who knows what it is. And we're like, you know what? Let's just answer these calls and mess with them.
4: Dude, I love this, Jeff, because there's more than ever.
5: I remember when I did this for the first time a while ago. People loved it. It was hilarious.
3: Yeah, and that's just what we did for an entire week. You're going to hear how it went in your Scam the Scammer phone tap right now. Hello?
6: Yes, is this Mark?
3: Let me get him for you. Hi, this is Mark.
6: Yes, hi, Mark. I'm calling you from the Department of Social Security Administration.
3: Oh. Okay.
6: The reason you're receiving this call from our department is to inform you that there is a legal enforcement action filed on your Social Security number for fraudulent activity.
3: Oh, no, that doesn't sound good.
6: Yes, sir. So I can help you through the steps to get this corrected.
7: Yo. Hey, are you on the phone?
3: Yeah.
6: I'm sorry?
7: Okay, hey, I gotta call my sister to see if she's liking the weather on vacation.
3: Yeah, well, I'm on the phone still.
7: Oh, all right, my bad.
3: Yeah, sorry, hello?
6: I'm sorry, do you have a few moments?
3: Yeah, I have a few moments.
6: All right, I can get you through the steps to get this corrected.
3: Yes, go ahead.
6: Okay, there's a legal enforcement action.
7: Yo, hey, you still on the phone?
3: Yeah, I'm still here.
7: Okay.
3: Hello?
6: Can we talk about this?
3: Yeah, we're talking right now.
6: All right.
3: I'm following you.
6: I have the steps to get this corrected, if you'll just allow me.
7: Yo, are you still on the phone, bro?
3: Yeah, I'm still here.
6: Excuse me.
3: All right. Hello? Yes?
6: All right. Are there going to be any more interruptions? Because I need to get you through the steps to get this corrected.
3: Yeah, no, I'm eager to get it corrected. I actually got to run out buy some mangoes in a bit, so I want to get this done. You're saying there's been some kind of legal enforcement something?
6: Legal enforcement action filed on your Social Security number.
7: Hey, is the line free yet?
3: No, I'm still not. All right.
6: You have to that guy cannot interrupt anymore, please.
3: What guy?
6: Who was just on.
3: That's my roommate. We only have one phone in the house, so.
6: All right, well, this is about your Social Security number and fraudulent activity on
3: You said that quite a bit. Is there any way that we can move this along?
6: It's really up to your friend not interrupting.
3: I feel like you and I have been talking about it now for 30 seconds, and there haven't
6: been
3: any...
6: Well, it seems like a lot longer than that.
3: Okay. Well, sorry, you were saying fraudulent activity, something...
6: Filed on your Social Security number.
7: Yo, Mark, you say the line was free?
6: Please.
3: No, it's still on the phone. On my bad.
6: Excuse me.
3: Yep?
6: The guy's picking up every 3 seconds, so maybe I just need to call back.
3: Well, no, because remember what I said? I had to go get mangoes at the grocery store, so actually, the faster that we could get this done, that would
6: I'm
3: be the better...
6: Do you understand?
3: Okay, but you're not doing the next
6: step. No, you're not. You're not going fast with me.
3: All right, just go.
6: I can help you through the steps.
7: Hey, are you still talking on the phone right now?
6: Oh, come on.
7: Oh, dude.
6: This is

0: really doesn't matter. I just want to fix this as quickly as possible.
1: We've got multiple steps to get this corrected. I need to get through all of them.
0: Okay,
1: we need to start with the first one, which we never get to.
0: Yeah, what's step one?
1: All right, step one.
2: Hey, is that scammer still on the phone, or are you guys still doing this thing? Have you figured it out yet?
0: No, what? We're still trying to do the prank.
2: Oh, man, what an idiot.
0: Yeah.
2: Okay, bye.
0: Sorry, hello?
1: Okay, this is stupid.
0: Hey, look, before you hang up, you should probably know that I'm not really Mark, whoever that guy was that you're asking for. 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
2: Hey, is there anyone I can give money to on the line?
0: Actually, yeah, there is, if you want to talk to him.
2: What a coincidence.
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1: Who doesn't love Costco?
2: So speak, nice. Preach.
1: Seriously, the chicken bakes, the 4-gallon tubs of laxatives.
3: Ew.
1: They've got everything.
3: Oh my God, why do you need that?
1: Well, Jeff? We have a message from somebody who loves it so much, he wants to tell his future partner about his one important rule that he always abides by.
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1: And it doesn't involve goosing the sample lady. Spoiler.
2: Okay.
1: Plus, we hear from a woman who's extremely turned on by the idea that her crush looks exactly like a famous celebrity.
2: Ooh.
1: Oh, wait, maybe I should say infamous.
2: Oh.
3: Oh, no.
1: And I don't know if it's a compliment, but we'll find out in a brand new Loser Line coming up at 9:10.
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2: Recently, we got an email from a husband who wanted us to prank his wife. Mm. And she's going to be re-entering the workforce after taking a few years off.
3: Oh, good for her.
2: Actually, she has an interview lined up via phone today.
3: Oh, I bet she's nervous.
2: And well, probably. Yeah. We're not going to cancel that. Uh-huh. We're just going to call a little bit early, saying that we're with that company.
3: Oh, Jeff. No.
2: And this is a direct quote from her husband. She is the nicest person you will ever meet.
3: Aww.
2: So you'll have to try really hard to fluster her. And we say challenge accepted.
3: Hey.
2: For your phone tap right now.
4: Hello?
2: Hey, is this Alice Walker?
4: Yeah, this is Alice. Can I help you?
2: Yeah, my name's Grant from Beta Solutions. And I know we were scheduled for an interview with you in about an hour, but
4: right?
2: I just had some time open up. Is it okay if we do it now?
4: Okay.
2: Yeah, sorry about that. I'm so busy, so this would be great.
4: No problem. Let me get to my office and okay.
2: Great. So, all right, let's just dive right in. So tell me, what made you apply for the position here?
4: Well, I've been out of the workforce for a little bit, and I felt like it was time for a more serious role. I'm ready to come back in, and I've done some software development.
2: I'm sorry, I can't hear you. Can you speak up, please?
4: Yeah, I'm sorry. I've done some software development.
2: Sorry, hold on a second.
4: Oh.
2: Okay, go ahead.
4: Okay. Right, and then a little bit of...
2: I'm trying to finish it off here. So,
4: do you want to stick to our original time? Maybe this isn't. Are you in the middle of something? I'm sorry.
2: No, it's fine. It's Margarita Mondays here at the office. So, I'm in charge of making the margs. We like to have a little bit of fun around here. So
4: that is fun. Margaritas are fun.
2: It's a good time, trust me. But sorry, so go back to what you were saying. You went to prison for what?
4: No. I've not gone to prison.
2: Oh, I could have swore you said prison.
4: No. No, I worked at some startups.
2: Okay. Oh, my bad. So no prison, got it. You were telling me about your job experience?
4: Yes.
2: Right?
4: I've done some software development and...
2: No, go ahead. I'm listening.
4: Okay,
2: got a big batch going.
4: Are you sure you don't want to do this another time?
2: Sorry, what was
4: blending.
2: That? I didn't hear you.
4: I said, are you sure you don't want to do this at a different time?
2: Why are you yelling?
4: Oh, I was yelling before because the blending sound very loud.
2: Well, we don't do a lot of yelling in the workplace,
4: I'm sure. I know.
2: Okay.
4: You were asking about my work experience.
2: Right, prison. We were talking about...
4: No, I've not been to prison.
2: Oh, right. You have not, but

0: prison, so you should be pretty comfortable if you able to get the job here.
1: Sorry,
0: I'm just making another batch.
1: I don't know why you think I went to prison. I didn't go to prison. No.
0: Okay, again, no need to yell. We're just doing a normal job interview here, so.
1: Maybe I'm not the right fit for Beta Wave. I'm sorry.
0: What?
1: I said maybe I'm not the right fit.
0: I'm sorry?
1: Maybe I don't fit in your company atmosphere. Is perhaps,
0: oh, no.
1: Maybe this isn't going to work. I don't know if this is going to work.
0: Oh, no.
1: Okay?
0: Well, that's a shame because your husband Keith said you'd be a great fit here and you'd be easy to do a prank call on. So, was he wrong?
1: Wait, are you kidding me?
0: Yeah.
1: What?
0: I am kidding.
1: What are you talking?
0: Because my name is Jeff. I work on a radio show called Brooke and Jeffrey in the Morning. This is a phone tap.
1: Oh, gosh.
0: Yeah, I don't work at that company. Your husband Keith wanted to mess with you.
1: God. I thought. Who has a margarita machine, right? Oh, God.
0: Maybe you need a few pre-interview margs before you do your real interview in an hour. Might help you relax.
1: I think I do. Yeah.
0: Me too.
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3: What do you do when you're out on a date and it's not exactly going great?
4: Mm.
3: Like, there's a few bumps in the road, mm-hmm. a little bit of a rocky start.
5: Mm-hmm. Quick, pull out the I love you.
4: What?
5: It's like the emergency.
4: That's
3: extreme option.
4: But I like the
3: sure.
4: idea.
6: I was going to say take shots.
5: Oh.
3: I think, I'm pretty sure that's what Brooke does.
5: I think the shots lead to I love
4: I
5: you.
4: I say them both at the same time.
3: Yeah. Brooke orders a dozen shots of tequila and tells them, turn that mechanical bull up to buck wild.
4: Wow. Oh my gosh.
3: So those are some options.
5: Shot. Oh, dang, Brooke.
3: or you can do the sneaky little pivot that one of our listeners did that led him to kissing the girl just minutes later.
4: Are you sure it was a girl and not a mechanical bull?
3: I'm pretty sure.
4: Okay.
3: We're going to find out because I think we got the confirmation. You'll hear how he shook it up in your brand new second date update next. More Brooke and Jeffrey coming up next on Hot 104.9.

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3: You know what's better than getting the new job that you were hoping for?
4: Hmm.
3: It's when your friends back you up and want to take you out to celebrate.
4: Oh, that feels so yeah. good.
3: Aww. If you can go anywhere to celebrate, where would you go?
4: Ooh.
3: Rainforest Cafe?
4: Oh.
3: Nordstrom Rack?
4: Nice.
3: Sbarro?
4: They don't have margaritas at Sbarro, Jeff. I'm just going to throw that out there.
5: That's authentic New York pizza, though.
4: Yeah,
3: that's better than margaritas. I personally have no idea how to celebrate such a happy achievement.
4: Oh.
3: But it's good that we have somebody on the phone who does know the answer.
4: That's nice.
3: His name is Aaron. So, Aaron, first of all, thanks for being on with us. Your email said that you just landed a new job. Where did you go to celebrate?
6: We went out celebrating to a few bars, actually.
4: Oh.
3: Far off. A few bars. Wow. Oh.
4: Okay.
5: That's not a food court.
3: Yeah, it's not what I was imagining. I was thinking Orange Julius, maybe. But yeah. That's okay.
4: No wonder Jeff wasn't invited.
3: Yeah. Okay.
5: I'm actually craving a food court now. Like, who wants a pretzel?
3: Yeah. That was my bad. Anyway, so while you were out celebrating, your email says that's when you met somebody. So tell us that story.
6: Yeah. What? Well, the table next to us is a group of girls. And after a couple of drinks, we started chatting it up with them. And the cute one, her name is Carrie, like she was actually talking to me the most and we're making jokes.
4: Oh, my God. Could your night get any better? You're celebrating a new job. You got the cute girl talking to you. Like, you're on fire right now.
3: It could get better if you stop off at Sbarro before you go home.
4: Yeah.
3: So that's one way. But I don't know. You lived it. You tell us.
6: I guess I just got lucky that night. But the conversation was good and we were getting along so well. I made my move and I said, I have the new job. I'll buy you a drink.
4: Ooh.
6: But not here. I'll buy it for you next weekend when we go out.
4: Oh, nice. I like that.
3: Because you didn't have your paycheck yet from the job. Gotcha.
6: Exactly.
4: You got to wait till that deposit hits, okay, girl?
3: Okay. For now, virgin daiquiris. You enjoy.
6: Yeah, right.
3: Okay.
4: Dude, that's a great way to ask somebody out, to be flirty, keep it fun.
3: Definitely playful. So did you end up meeting up again?
6: We did.
4: Okay.
6: But that was the thing. We got together and I was thinking maybe I should have planned an activity because we had already just kind of hung out and talked, you know, the first time we met. So this time we just did the same thing again.
4: Yeah.
5: Oh, it didn't feel as like fun.
4: Mm-hmm. Well, I mean, you started on a high, right? Because you were like riding life that night. And then when you just go to have one drink at a quiet bar, it's
7: like one-on-one.
4: Yeah.
3: You're making it sound like the conversation was really bad.
6: Well, it got weird and we started talking, you know, she was telling me about bad dating experiences that she had.
4: Mm.
3: That's weird that she would bring that up in the middle of this date.
6: Yeah, exactly. It's like, why is this the association you're having right now?
3: Right. It's be like, hey, hanging out with you reminds me of other bad dates that I've been on. Let me tell you about those.
4: Yeah, exactly.
7: Opposite, though.
5: You can

0: think it's a pretty common first date topic, isn't it?
1: Because you can relate.
2: I want to believe you.
0: Oh, yeah.
3: Yeah.
0: I mean, were they back and forth? Did you have other bad date horror stories to share with her?
2: Well, I shared a little bit, but she was just really passionate about this topic. And then she started talking about worst kisses she's ever had.
0: Oh, we're just going to keep going.
1: Oh, man.
3: Hopefully we go through all the bases, but yeah, start with the kisses.
1: Bro, be creative. Use that. Be like, was it something like this? Yeah. I hope she doesn't say yes.
3: I know how to kiss. Absolutely awful.
1: Oh, I'm terrible.
3: Bring it in.
2: Bring it in.
3: Yeah. Okay. Well, Jose and I have our next line, so okay, thank you for giving us that.
0: Do you think she realized that maybe she had gone too far in the worst stories category?
2: No, absolutely not.
3: Oh, she did.
4: Okay.
2: So then, after a while, I just didn't know what to say. I said, well, what if we ask ChatGPT what is the best way to kiss?
3: Okay.
0: Because an AI robot definitely would have good tips.
3: Yeah, a lot of experience.
2: I just wanted to switch it up. That was all I was doing, just change the the tone a little bit.
0: So was she able to laugh? Was it a funny moment doing that?
2: So it's funny. Yeah, then it was suggesting, you know, don't make it too moist, not too aggressive, turn your head.
0: Okay, so it doesn't sound funny. It sounds actually more like a serious and
4: logical. Yeah.
3: Okay.
2: We were laughing a little bit at the time. So then I'm like, we have to try this to see if it's right.
3: Oh, the instructions that ChatGPT gave you for kissing?
2: Exactly.
1: Whoa. Okay. Well, this isn't Google Maps. You shouldn't need like directions for this.
0: I don't know. I think it's a cute way to get a first kiss.
4: Segway.
0: Yes. He's using it.
3: All right. Was she open to trying?
2: She was. And so then we kissed right there in the bar.
1: Okay. How was it?
0: Yeah. How were the instructions?
3: How was the moisture?
2: Well, we were drinking, so there was a high moisture content.
3: That's okay.
0: What are you feeling right then?
2: I felt pretty good because it started off in such an awkward spot, and then it, you know, ended up like we're kissing and having a great time. So I was happy about it.
3: Yeah.
0: Okay. It's
3: not very often you get wingmanned by your ChatGPT.
0: Dude.
2: Yeah,
0: first
2: really.
0: Time AI's been useful.
3: Yeah. So
1: it's not wingman. That's a wing computer.
3: Wingbotted.
1: Wingbotted.
3: Yeah. Okay. So how did you and Carrie leave things that night?
2: Well, I walked her to her car and gave her a goodbye kiss.
0: Oh.
3: Another one.
2: And yeah, we're like, all right, we'll talk soon. It was kind of just, I thought everything was fine.
0: Yeah, there would be no doubt in my mind that I would get a call back after a night like that.
1: And it's so great, like the first kiss is stressful, but once you like get through that, then the kissing fun, you can just kiss whenever.
0: It's so
1: right? It's kind of like, okay, I get it.
4: Bring it in here.
1: Yeah,
4: I can't.
1: Like, you kiss like 5 times, bro. That's a good sign.
3: Right, you guys get a little excited.
0: I love kissing.
4: It's like squirming in her seat.
0: I know. It's so exciting.
3: How long has it been since you kissed someone, Brooke?
1: Giddy over there. Married. It's been years.
0: My husband's been out of town all week.
3: Oh, God. All right, we gotta end this before it gets any weirder. So we're going to come back. We will call Carrie for you and hopefully continue what you started with the kissing train when we do your second date update right after this. Hold on.
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4: Hi, this is Ed Sheeran.
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8: If you're just joining us, we've been talking to our listener, Aaron, about his date, which involved Brooke's three favorite things.
9: Yeah.
8: Drinking.
9: Let's go.
8: Kissing.
9: Woo!
8: And getting your AI involved on how to get to second base.
9: No, I'm going to go with more kissing. More kissing, Jeff, is the third thing.
10: I think Brooke wants a whole kissing data center installed.
8: She sure
9: does.
8: I
9: love kissing.
8: The thing is, I'm only slightly exaggerating with that because that'll probably happen on the next date if we can actually get this done. But Aaron did ask his chatbot, what's the best way to lock lips?
9: Okay, and he didn't do it actually for advice. It was like supposed to be a funny moment between the two of them.
11: Yeah, like an inside
9: joke. I feel like that should be said.
8: They've been discussing bad kissing before then, so it led to that question. And once they got an answer, they had to test it out.
9: Multiple
8: times. In the bar, by the car, under a star.
9: There it is.
8: Near and far.
9: Thank you.
8: All the places. Anyways, afterwards, there's been no communication and, more importantly, no moisture. So Aaron needs our help.
9: It's really sad. It's just all dried up over there, aren't you, Aaron?
12: Now I am, yeah. Dry as the Sahara right now.
10: Oh, no, brother.
8: Oh, that's just sad.
9: And you texted her. I mean, I guess we never really went over that. You texted her a couple times and you've heard nothing?
12: Nothing at all. I mean, now it's just getting embarrassing.
9: Okay. That's right. So let's call her.
8: Yeah, let us embarrass ourselves.
9: Yeah.
8: We'll do it on your behalf. I'm going to dial Carrie's number right now. Let's see if she picks up.
13: Hello.
8: Hey, is this Carrie?
13: This is she.
8: Hey, Carrie. This is a radio show called Brooke and Jeffrey in the Morning.
9: Hey, Carrie. Welcome to it.
10: Hey.
13: Hi.
8: Sorry. Mm-hmm. We're talking to you this way because we know the conversation we want to have with you is going to be a little bit awkward, so we're trying to be extra fun.
10: Yeah.
13: It's already awkward, but
9: there we go.
13: Hi.
9: Yeah. She's an honest one, and I like that about her.
8: Yeah.
9: Yep.
13: It's

0: going to get more awkward.
1: Yep.
2: Possibly.
1: Or more fun. Could be more fun, depending on how you look at it.
2: Yeah, because this is a segment we do called a second date update. And we're trying to help out one of our listeners who you went out with to a bar recently, a guy named Aaron.
0: Oh, wow.
1: You remember you guys met when he was celebrating his new job and then...
0: Yep. Yeah, I remember Aaron.
2: Ooh, she cut you off, Brooke. That's not a good sign.
1: Do you remember him fondly?
0: Sure.
1: That was convincing.
0: Yeah, it was...
2: Okay. Well, you know what? Maybe let's not even talk about Aaron right now. Let's just talk about the date.
1: Okay.
0: I mean, I'm not great on dates, so...
1: Why do you say that?
0: I don't know what to say.
1: Oh, yeah.
0: Conversations lull and they drag, so I guess I just start going through this mental list of things to potentially talk about. And
1: That's funny.
0: At the top of the alphabet, bad dates.
1: So you chose bad dates as one of the topics. I mean, Aaron, I don't think was put off by that.
2: We heard about that. We all agreed that was a strong choice.
0: Oh, so he told you about what I said?
1: Oh, my God. Do you have, like, a terrible bad date story that you told him? Now I want to know.
2: Yeah. I don't know.
0: No, not. Well, I didn't think so. But,
2: okay.
0: Then we were joking around, and he thought it would be funny to ask ChatGPT the best way to kiss.
1: Oh, yeah.
0: That was pretty funny.
1: Did you see what was coming next after he brought that up?
3: Spoiler alert. He's going to tilt him a left.
0: It was a little predictable, but it was okay because, in a way, it took the pressure off, too.
3: Yeah.
2: Okay.
1: So you
3: That's actually surprising.
1: Like, honestly, when you're discussing this, you sound like you're smiling. You sound like it is a good memory, this date.
4: Yeah, you enjoyed it.
1: Yeah.
0: Yeah, up until that point, it was fun. It was cool.
2: Well, what changed?
3: Yeah.
0: He started talking about AI and started admitting that he worked with his AI to, like, get better results.
2: Did you say flirts or works?
0: No, flirts. He flirts.
2: Flirts with his AI?
3: I've never even heard of that.
1: No, it's got to be a joke. He was telling a joke because he just asked about the kissing.
3: How do you flirt with AI?
0: You have to understand first, his AI is named... Pudge Muffin.
1: What did you just say, Muffin?
3: Punch?
0: Pudge.
3: Muffin.
1: Dude, I would be so pissed if that was a nickname that a man gave me.
4: Yeah.
1: Dude, that is not...
4: The first thing AI should have taught him, don't call me that.
3: Okay. Yeah, immediately.
2: Weird to me, but to everybody else...
1: This could still be just funny humor, right? Like,
2: sure.
1: Because that is a funny name.
3: That's a good point.
0: It could have been, but he seemed really into it.
1: What did he say to Pudge Muffin?
0: Right. He says, "Hey, Pudge Muffin, I would love you so hard if you could, what did he say? Tell me the last four teams that won the World Series."
1: And that's,
3: took a turn. What the?
1: Okay. Wait, that's flirting with it?
5: Hey, we don't need to go down this road, okay?
4: Oh.
5: He's getting out of hand.
0: What?
3: That means he's going to get better.
2: Dang, he was just getting hot.
3: Yeah.
1: Oh, you liked that.
2: It was just starting to.
1: What was hot about the four World Series?
3: Don't list them or Jeff is going to explode.
4: That was more innocent than what I was expecting. Yeah. I was scared.
2: Let's not go back there. But, Carrie, I don't know if you heard that, but that's Aaron. He's been on this call the entire time listening, waiting to talk to you.
0: Wow.
5: I need to clear this up, though. I do this for a reason.
2: You do what for a reason? Flirt with your AI?
5: Yeah, if I don't flirt, she'll tell me the wrong information sometimes. She doesn't give me exactly what I need. And for a while, I was just being cold and just asking for the information, and she wouldn't even answer me sometimes. And
1: AI wouldn't answer you?
2: You're calling her she for clarification.
1: Thank
2: Let's go Pudge Muffin, okay?
3: Oh, yeah.
5: Yeah, Pudge Muffin.
1: AI doesn't have a gender.
2: Yeah, I'm not gender. Pudge Muffin. That's genderless.
0: Are you saying that your AI gave you the silent treatment?
5: Yeah, I have to put things in a certain way. I don't want to say wine and diner, but I have to kind of...
1: Aaron, you're making it sound worse. You don't think you're, like, in a relationship with your AI chatbot. You're just using words to try to get the best search results.
5: Exactly. I'm just, I'm result maxing.
1: Result maxing.
3: Finessing.
4: That made it better.
1: It didn't.
0: Look, I don't care what you call it exactly or why. It's just weird that you were talking dirty to your AI.
1: Wait, was there other things that we didn't hear? Because that wasn't a dirty talk situation. He just said love, right?
3: Yeah.
0: He says that sometimes on really difficult projects for work, he could get racy with it.
3: racy.
2: You saw him get racy?
5: I'm not dirty talking anybody. It may be flirty and getting

0: into romantic areas. I mean, suggestive maybe.
1: Okay.
0: But it never gets dirty, okay?
2: Well, he did say that if it didn't give him an answer to some math problem, that he'd tie it up.
3: What?
4: Tie it up.
0: Is AI? Again, you guys are making it sound so weird. I got the info, okay?
2: Aaron, now you know why I'm not calling you back, man. It just weirded me out.
3: It weirded you out, or were you jealous?
1: Oh.
5: Good point, bro.
0: Carrie, you don't have to be jealous of Pudge Muffin, okay?
1: I don't think anybody is.
2: Did he tell
0: you're the one that said your first kiss was with a magic 8-ball, so I don't know why you're pointing fingers at me.
3: Which is really like the 1990s version of ChatGPT.
1: Yeah, you're right.
5: Oh, yeah, you are kind of asking it questions and hoping to get good answers from it.
2: First of all, I can't even believe that you would go there and say that out loud. And second of all, I was 12.
3: Yeah, we weren't actually hating on that at all.
1: Yeah. I think I was pretty normal.
5: Well, listen, I don't know who to exactly ask for a second date here, whether it's Aaron and Carrie or Aaron and his Pudge Muffin.
1: You know who to ask AI.
3: You're making things worse. He's not dating his AI.
2: I think he is.
3: Well, no, he's Carrie, not, Carrie.
5: Let me just start with you, and I'm just being serious and honest. It sounds like you might have a little bit of jealousy, like Brooke was saying about his chatbot.
3: That
5: and
3: was
5: the connection.
3: Also a joke, Jeff.
5: I'm sensing
3: what
5: it there.
3: What is wrong with you today?
2: You know what? You're right. I am insecure to the point that I don't want competition from a bucket of bolts.
3: I see.
5: So you wouldn't consider seeing him another time and if we paid for it?
3: I think she's also being sarcastic.
5: I cannot read literally anyone.
1: I've kind of lost you.
5: I don't know where the feelings are.
2: Yeah, I think I'm good. Yeah. I think I'm good. I appreciate it, though, mostly.
3: Okay, again, that was not sincere.
0: So, you guys are all invited to the wedding.
3: What?
1: She's funny.
5: yours in Pudge Muffins?
0: Come on.
5: What? I'm literally not getting anything. Who's reading who here?
6: Hey. Now I get why you said the bar was awkward.
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0: 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It's Allie hanging out with you from 10 to 3. Hope you had a beautiful weekend. I hope it was out of the ordinary.
1: They say the holy water's watered down, and this town's lost its faith.

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Cannot believe it's already August, which means summer's coming to an end for the kids. School is about to start. Maybe that's not such a bad thing, though, because according to a recent survey, Americans spend nearly $400 a weekend on summer activities. I don't know which is worse, that or how much you have to spend on school supplies. Thank you so much.

1049.

0: 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Turns out Google Earth had a terrible idea that they've already pulled the plug on. I'm Allie. I'll tell you about it next on Hot 104.9.
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1: 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Google came up with an AI tool that they thought was brilliant. Unfortunately, it was already pulled because of how unbrilliant it was. It's Allie hanging out with you. Google Earth created this AI tool. It allowed people to create fake images on Google Earth. Wasn't a good idea at all. They already pulled the plug after just one day because journalists and researchers basically showed that it was very easy to manipulate satellite data and cover up things like war crimes or create misinformation. In one case, the BBC made an image that falsely showed the Eiffel Tower in pieces. Yeah, probably not the best idea, Google. 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

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On the way, Olivia Rodrigo, Benson Boone. Right now, Taylor Swift.

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104.9. If you're a fan of TikTok star Alex Earl, you might be excited for her upcoming reality show, Earl Meets World, which now has a release date, Netflix, September 4th. 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

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Yesterday, news dropped that Ariana Grande will be taking a step back from the public eye. I'm Allie. Tell you more about that coming up next on Hot 104.9.

0: Ariana Grande, Hot 104.9. It's Allie. Thank you so much for listening. If you are a fan of Ariana Grande or you're just on social media, I'm sure you have seen that yesterday her team announced that Ariana is going to be taking a break from the public eye. After her Eternal Sunshine tour wraps on September 1st, she is going to be stepping away from the public eye because scrutiny surrounding her health and her weight is definitely intensifying. Her team released a statement saying Ariana will be taking a step back from visibility after she completes the Eternal Sunshine tour. She looks forward to finishing the tour and ending it on a high note, both healthily and happily, and then taking a much deserved break from public facing work and appearances, which has led to endless ongoing public scrutiny. So this means she is dropping out of the show that she planned on doing in London, which is Sunday in the Park with George. She will not be doing that. She's going to be taking time away from the public. Not sure what that means. Hope she's healthy. Hope she's happy. It's Hot 104.9.
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It's Beyonce from 2006, Ring the Alarm.

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line, taking your song requests at 850-383-1049. Did you see Harry Styles had a bit of a slippery moment on stage in Mexico City this weekend? Unfortunately, took a little fall mid-performance, but it's all right. He's okay. Here's One Direction now. It's What Makes You Beautiful on Hot 104.9.

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It's Katy Perry and Snoop Dogg, California Girls. 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

Your preset should already be here. And if it's not, can we really have a discussion about that? Because you need to get your life straight. I mean, what are you thinking? I know you got work. I know you got school. I know you got all. 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

0: 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It's Allie. I love when celebrities are real and actually funny on TikTok. Like this recent video from Benson Boone.
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Turns out Google Earth had a terrible idea that they've already pulled the plug on. I'm Allie. 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

0: 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Google came up with an AI tool that they thought was brilliant. Unfortunately, it was already pulled because of how unbrilliant it was. It's Allie hanging out with you. Google Earth created this AI tool. It allowed people to create fake images on Google Earth. Wasn't a good idea at all. They already pulled the plug after just one day because journalists and researchers basically showed that it was very easy to manipulate satellite data and cover up things like war crimes or create misinformation. 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Yeah, probably not the best idea, Google. 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

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Maybe you didn't know, we have a voicemail line where you can call, no one's going to answer, and you can say whatever you want. 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

Ariana Grande, Hot 104.9. It's Allie. Thank you so much for listening. If you are a fan of Ariana Grande or you're just on social media, I'm sure you have seen that yesterday her team announced that Ariana is going to be taking a break from the public eye. After her Eternal Sunshine tour wraps on September 1st, she is going to be stepping away from the public eye because scrutiny surrounding her health and her weight is definitely intensifying. Her team released a statement saying Ariana will be taking a step back from visibility after she completes the Eternal Sunshine tour. She looks forward to finishing the tour and ending it on a high note, both healthily and happily, and then taking a much deserved break from public facing work and appearances, which has led to endless ongoing public scrutiny. So this means she is dropping out of the show that she planned on doing in London, which is Sunday in the Park with George. She will not be doing that. She's going to be taking time away from the public. Not sure what that means. Hope she's healthy. Hope she's happy. 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

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It's Allie. 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

0: TikTok, Instagram, the guy you met at the bar, SoundCloud. 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
1: Yeah.
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0: Song 104.9, Twiggins and Allie in the afternoon, back on this Monday. I am back from my trip home to Alabama, because that's where I have to go to the doctor, apparently, because no one will see me in this town.
1: Yes, they will. It just takes a little bit, and you have connections back home.
0: I don't got a little bit. I got places to go. We've got to go and take the show on the road this week.
1: It's true. Well, healing is happening within your knee, so that's good.
0: Yes, so we've got a lot of stuff going on this week. We're going to be taking the show to a very exciting place in the United States. You're going to want to tune in. We're going to Cleveland, Ohio.
1: Woohoo!
0: Cleveland, oh yes, we are going to Cleveland, Ohio.
1: I'm actually excited. I've never been. And
0: didn't think I'd ever want to go.
1: But look at us.
0: Well, we're going to be there. I'll be speaking at a conference.

0: on Thursday, so that's why we're going there. And we're going to try to find something interesting in Cleveland. If you have any tips for us,
1: please.
0: 850-383-1049.
1: We'll take what we can get.
0: We will. So also coming up today, I'm going to tell you what happened to me driving back this morning on I-10, and it was a close encounter. And I'll tell you all about it in your Weird News Roundup later on Hot 104.9.

0: It's on 104.9, some surprising news out of the world of Ariana Grande. It's time now for your hot takes.
1: Yesterday, Ariana Grande's team announced that she is going to be taking a break from the public eye in general. After her Eternal Sunshine tour wraps in London on September 1st, she will be stepping away from the public eye as scrutiny surrounding her health and her body and her weight is very much intensified. A representative on her team says Ariana will be taking a step back from visibility, they say, after she completes the tour. She looks forward to finishing the tour and ending on a high note, both healthily and happily. Now, this means she is not going to be appearing in the West End revival of Sunday in the Park with George, which she was going to do with Jonathan Bailey next year, and people were very excited about that, so she's not doing that anymore. And I hope the best for her. For sure.
0: So she's going to finish out the tour, though.
1: Finishing out the tour, which ends in a month.
0: Okay. I mean, she does a lot on that tour, and it's only an hour and a half long because there's only so much she can get down, you know?
1: Yeah.
0: But she's doing a great job, and I hate to see this from her, but, you know, it's always best to take care of yourself first.
1: It's true. Yeah. That's your hot takes brought to you by Warner Kia. Shop online at warnerkia.com.
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0: It's on 104.9. We were talking about going to Cleveland on Wednesday, and we're getting some text in at 850-383-1049. This person says, you've got to go to the Rock and Roll Hall of Fame.
1: Aha! We are, aren't we?
0: We are going to on Thursday night. We have an event at the Rock and Roll Hall of Fame.
1: I mean, I'm looking up photos of Cleveland. It looks like a beautiful city.
0: Don't they call it the Mistake by the Lake?
1: Wait, is that a lake or
0: That's
1: is it the
0: lake.
1: Ocean?
0: That's Lake Erie, I believe.
1: Oh, it's huge.
0: Yeah, and Canada's like right across the way.
1: Wait, I'm actually very excited based off these pictures. Okay. I've never really looked at Cleveland in photos.
0: Why would you?
1: Exactly.
0: Never thought we'd be going there.
1: No.
0: But yeah, we're still looking for your tips. If you've ever been to Ohio, Cleveland area, let us know. 850-383-1049. We'll be broadcasting live from there on Wednesday, Thursday, Friday.

0: 4-9. Coming up in your Weird News Roundup, I've got my own weird news to share with you about something I saw on I-10 just earlier today.
1: Also, Japan is introducing AC into clothing?

0: The latest from Olivia Dean there. It's Hot 104.9. That's a couple of minutes. It's time now for your Weird News Roundup.
1: First up, a Japanese clothing company is stepping into the future by helping office workers survive the summer with a business shirt that has two tiny fans built into the lower back.
0: A lot of people out here that work outside need that.
1: Oh, yes. The fans blow cool air inside the shirt while workers walk between meetings.
0: And workers.
1: Yeah, exactly. And the fan can be switched off once they get back into air conditioning. So from the front, it looks like a normal button-up, but the back does give away the secret. The shirt is about $107. Not bad.
0: Okay. Yeah. I can see that making some money here. Next up, a 3-bedroom cottage in England is on the market for more than $1.4 million. And Allie, you're going to love this. It comes with a fully operating swingers club called Chunky Muffins inside. The property includes a bar, a sauna, a hot tub, a game room, a stripper pole, beds covered in plastic, and a dungeon. Ew. Man, this is an Airbnb for me. The club is run by a married couple who go by Chuck and Muffin. Somehow that makes the name even more unsettling. Some local leaders opposed to the business, but it recently received approval for live shows and pole dancing.
1: Wow,
0: you like pole dancing?
1: Wow,
0: you took a couple of classes once. So
1: yeah, I did, but not like this.
0: I want to get a Chuck and Muffin.
1: I don't. Next up, police in Fresno arrested a grandmother and several teenagers after a series of violent incidents involving fights, robbery, pepper spray, and stolen vehicles. Investigators say Elida Morales drove these grandchildren to middle school so they could confront a 13-year-old boy.
0: They must have been listening to our show when we were telling kids how

0: to fight each other.
1: We were not telling them to do this. They drove there, then pepper sprayed the victim. Actually, they pepper sprayed the victim's grandparents when they tried to intervene.
0: Smart.
1: And then, I guess, in a separate case, the same group of teens surrounded a man near a liquor store and beat him.
0: Kids are crazy.
1: Yeah, a lot happening over there in Fresno.
0: Yeah, okay, interesting. Well, I don't know if I beat this, but earlier today, I've got a story for you. A plane landed on I-10 eastbound just outside of Pensacola.
1: Crazy.
0: Yes, on I-10 eastbound just outside of Pensacola. It was a small Cessna plane. It was operated by a flight instructor and a student. They had some mechanical issues.
1: Emergency landing.
0: And where was I? Just a little bit up ahead. And so traffic slowed down. They were able to get the plane moved off of the interstate because it was a small plane. So they were just push it off.
1: It didn't cause any wrecks or anything?
0: No.
1: Wow.
0: No, it seems like it was a good, I mean, it was a good time of the morning. So I was coming back from Alabama this morning.
1: Got not too many cars.
0: Got a little delayed and never would I thought, man, had I been a couple of miles up.
1: You could have watched the plane land.
0: Could have landed on me. That's your Weird News Roundup. 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

Song 104.9, we've got your Tallahassee Top 4 at 4 coming up in just minutes. We'll count down the top 4 songs of the day. Right now, Teddy Swims keeps us going with Mr. Know-It-All. 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

0: count down the top four songs in the capital city as chosen by you. 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
1: It's all brought to you by Poor Paul's Poor House on the Tennessee Strip. And it is happy hour time coming up here in about 45 minutes. They're going to be opening their doors with all the happy hour prices, including your chance to spin the wheel for 2-for-1 drinks. They do that 7 days a week starting at 5 o'clock at Poor Paul's Poor House. Here's Zara Larson, Midnight Sun.

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1: Spider-Man's proving that the superhero slump is over.
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0: 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It's time now for your hot takes.
1: Spider-Man out here proving that the superhero slump doesn't exist anymore. People are loving Spider-Man: A Brand New Day with Tom Holland and Zendaya, and it's on track to pull in a whopping $325 million domestically in its opening weekend. That would put it among the biggest debuts ever. Tom Holland just crushing it this year. I mean, he's got The Odyssey, which one of the biggest debuts ever, and then Spider-Man: Brand New Day. My sister said the movie was fabulous. Gotta go see it.
0: Liked Spider-Man and The Odyssey. She only saw Spider-Man.
1: She only saw Spider-Man. But I've heard someone else say The Odyssey was also very, very good.
0: Yeah, very similar.
1: And I've seen neither yet.
0: No, I haven't seen either one either.
1: Well.
0: But Spider-Man's good. I do like Spider-Man. I like that universe. Mm-hmm. I don't, because it's very contained. And
1: people say this one has a lot more depth than you're used to with the other Spider-Man. So yeah. if that appeals to you, there you go.
0: Depth, yes. That's what I was looking for.
1: That's your hot takes brought to you by Werner Kia. 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
0: It's on 104.9, Twiggins and Allie in the afternoon. Coming up, we've got our segment called Ghosted. If you've never heard the show before, what we do is we find someone who's been going on dates with somebody and it's been going well, and then they don't hear from them anymore.
2: Right, they hit it off and then they're like, hello, why have I been ghosted?
0: And so we confront that person live on the radio. And we're going to do that with our friend Zach coming up in minutes on Hot 104.9.

Your preset should already be here. And if it's not, can we really have a discussion about that? Because you need to get your life straight. I mean, what are you thinking? I know you got work. I know you got school. I know you got all kinds of... Come on, lock it in.

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1: Let's see who got up and left this weekend.
0: We've got Zach on the phone. Zach, you're feeling ghosted, huh?
2: Yeah, I do. And I don't know why. I was hoping maybe you could help. Tammy, I've been seeing Tammy for a couple of weeks, and she has just, I mean, you already said it. She ghosted me. She has disappeared, and I don't know where she went.
0: No reason.
1: It's usually how it happens.
0: No reason. Something you did on the date? Do you know what it could have been?
2: No. Things were, I mean, as far as I could tell, things were really good, if you know what I mean. Things were great. So I don't know what happened. She just disappeared.
0: Talented Tammy is what we're going to call her.
1: Stop it.
0: All right, well, let's reappear Tammy in just a moment. Let's call her. Let's find out what happened, and we'll get back to you in just a second. All right, hang on, buddy.
2: Okay.
0: All right, buddy, it's Hot 104.9. We're coming back with more Ghosted next.

0: We're back with Ghosted on Hot 104.9, and we've got Zach hanging on the phone. He's been going out with Tammy. Terrific Tammy. Not so terrific.
1: Not terrific, because she up and left him.
0: She hasn't called him back after their dates. He said things were going good, so we're going to do what we do best and try to get Tammy on the line here and get to the bottom of this Ghosted situation.
2: Hello.
0: Hi. Can I speak to Tammy, please?
1: Is this Tammy?
2: Depends. Who's calling?
0: Well, it is Twiggins and Allie. We are a radio show here in Tallahassee. You may have heard us, probably not, but we're calling you for a very specific reason today, Tammy.
2: Oh my God. Okay. I love you guys.
0: Thank you. Thank you for being a part of our family here. We appreciate you listening.
2: What's going on?
0: Okay, so we have a feature here called Ghosted. You know that, right?
2: Yeah, I love that.
1: Well, you might not like it today.
0: It's not good when you're on the episode, because that's what's happening today, Tammy. I'm so sorry. Zach is wondering why you've been ghosting him, and he's on the phone, as you know. Can you share what's going on?
2: Well, you know what? Zach, are you on the phone? Come on, where are you? Are you there?
3: Yeah, no, I'm here. I'm eager for your answer. I want to know what's up.
2: Whoa, okay. Well, you know what? Zach, you're great, but you're just a hot mess, like big time.
3: What?
2: Yeah, like the last date we had, we rode on empty the entire way home from our date. Like, it was completely empty. I was like, you know, like side driving, braking, worried that we were going to break down on the side of the road and have to call a tow truck. And the whole time I was so nervous, and you just chilling on empty like it's nothing.
3: That's wild to me. I didn't have enough gas, so you stopped talking to me. I add a little excitement, a little pizzazz to your life, and all you can do is complain. Like, roll the dice, scaredy cat. Not that serious.
2: Well, the reality of it is, it's just the lack of awareness that, like, I could just see that in the future you probably wouldn't be, you know, it's a small red flag, and it's enough for me to go, nah, this guy's not, like, planning ahead. And it's just, inevitably, it's just, hey, man, you're all.
3: It's a red flag because, like, my tank was on E.
2: You know, that you didn't notice it, that you were acting like it was fine and allowing me to be nervous and
3: no, I noticed. It's just I drive my car every day, so I know how many miles it can go.
2: Right, but
3: I cannot believe this. Are you serious? Are you, like, pranking me?
2: No, I'm not. If you had the awareness to know that we were on empty and your date was nervous, then maybe I keep going out with you. But you didn't even
3: know. You know what?
2: You had no awareness of the situation.
3: If the level in my gas tank makes you nervous, I am better off without. Goodbye.
2: Yeah, he needs awareness, you guys. Go read the floor.
0: Well, yeah, well, all right.

0: Yeah. Can we step in here now?
1: Yeah, I understand both sides because I have, in fact, ridden on E for a while.
0: I wasn't going to say it. I was going to say this is what makes Allie's relationship great with her husband because both of them refuse to fill the gas tank.
1: No, though. Every time Tyler gets in my car, he goes, why is it always on E?
0: And how many times do you have to run out of gas on the side of the road? Not to make this about you, but it does fire me up that you continuously do exactly what Zach was doing.
1: So I relate to Zach for sure, but...
0: All right, well, Tammy, we're, you know, look.
1: Sorry about all this,
0: we understand
1: though.
0: Both sides here, so thanks for coming on, Tammy, and explaining what happened.
2: No problem. I love you guys, so it's all good.
0: Oh, well, we love you too. Zach, you got your answer.
3: Yeah, okay. I mean, thanks for the help. I guess I didn't realize she was crazy, so now I know.
1: All right, it's we're throwing the C word out there.
0: It's okay, Zach. Don't worry about it, man.
1: You'll find another.
0: So we appreciate you guys both coming on, and, you know, sometimes it's not meant to be.
1: And that's okay.
0: And maybe...
1: It's what dating's for, right?
0: Exactly. That's exactly what dating's for, and that's exactly what Ghosted is for, too, to get to the bottom of things just like this. 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

104.9, Ariana Grande is stepping away from the spotlight after she gets done with her tour. 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

0: 1049, Stella Lefty performing this past weekend at Lollapalooza in Chicago, bringing out her boyfriend, Vincent Mason.
1: They're so cute. I cannot get over it.
0: They are very cute together, and they both found each other, you know, on social media, kind of, is where they all started. So good to see them. They have a great song out that we're playing on our sister station, 103.1 The Wolf, with them together. But here is Stella in Boston on Hot 1049. On a train.

0: Velvet.
1: Okay, well, I hope you like my mixtape.
0: It's on 104.9, some surprising news out of the world of Ariana Grande. It's time now for your hot takes.
2: Yesterday, Ariana Grande's team announced that she is going to be taking a break from the public eye in general. After her Eternal Sunshine tour wraps in London on September 1st, she will be stepping away from the public eye as scrutiny surrounding her health and her body and her weight is very much intensified. A representative on her team says Ariana will be taking a step back from visibility, they say, after she completes the tour. She looks forward to finishing the tour and ending on a high note, both healthily and happily. Now, this means she is not going to be appearing in the West End revival of Sunday in the Park with George, which she was going to do with Jonathan Bailey next year, and people were very excited about that, so she's not doing that anymore. And I hope the best for her. For sure.
0: So she's going to finish out the tour, though.
2: Finishing out the tour, which ends in a month.
0: Okay. I mean, she does a lot on that tour, and it's only an hour and a half long because there's only so much she can get.

0: down, you know, yeah. But she's doing a great job, and I hate to see this from her, but, you know, it's always best to take care of yourself first.
1: It's true. Yeah. That's your Hot Takes, brought to you by Warner Kia. 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

0: Twiggins and Allie in the afternoon. So a Reddit user says a baby cried through most of Spider-Man. Ooh. And the comments are brutal. People think babies don't belong in theaters at all. I've been saying this for a long time.
1: Oh, man. This is hard, though.
0: So what do you think about this? Do you think babies should be allowed in movies, especially ones like Spider-Man? Let us know. 850-383-1049. We'll have the conversation about it coming up in minutes.

0: Are you coming in or what?
1: It's on 104.9. All right, Allie, I need to know where you land on this because Reddit is ready to ban babies from movie theaters entirely because somebody took their kid to see Spider-Man and there was a baby crying during the movie.
2: Oh, man. That's rough.
1: Yeah, I mean,
2: I'm usually one to have mercy and like understanding because I feel bad for parents. But when it comes to a movie theater, I don't know. I would bring my baby a lot of places, but I would not bring them to a movie.
1: Apparently the parent of the baby kept taking the kid into the lobby, bringing them back in. But after a certain point, it's like, come on.
2: Yeah, to see that, I don't understand. Because if you're on your third trip to the lobby, the baby clearly like is fussy and it doesn't want to be there.
1: The movie is over for you.
2: I feel bad though, because tickets are expensive and babysitters are probably also very expensive and parents deserve to go to the movie theater if they want to.
1: That's what you get when you have kids. You got to wait for it to come out when it comes out at your house. But I mean, it's everybody else there paid $20 to hear Spider-Man, not somebody's baby.
2: Yeah.
1: Discovering vowels.
2: I don't know. I wonder if like anyone would actually say anything to the parents' face or if they're just all popping off on Reddit. Like, did someone say, hey, dude, it's probably time to get out of the theater?
1: Someone's texting in right now and they said, crying children like good intentions should be carried out.
2: Yeah. What would you do? Would you spin the movie, like the whole movie just dramatically turning around? Or
1: I'd be like, come on!
2: No, you wouldn't.
1: Yes, I would.
2: Would you actually? You would say something in person?
1: I've done something like that before. I need them to know that I'm upset without, you know, I mean, I need them to know. Because this is this is crazy.
2: But where's the line? Because like a baby crying constantly is different than a 6-year-old whispering a couple times. Like that doesn't bother me at all.
1: Correct, because a baby can't control it. But this is why an adult is an adult and they have to decide. It's probably not the place for your newborn child, especially Spider-Man.
2: Yeah. No wonder the baby's crying. I mean, the movies are loud. Spider-Man's probably like swinging from the city tops and the baby's just like freaking out.
1: I want to see baby-friendly screenings, but it's like they do have

0: that, but
1: do they?
0: Yeah,
1: it's kind of smart though, because then like people could bring their kids. It probably
0: it's like the
1: price.
0: Autism ones that they do. They've got autism screenings.
1: I had no idea.
0: I don't know. I support those, but you know, at a regular evening show, I mean, you got to read the room. But
1: yeah.
0: I don't know. I think babies are worse than the couples that are like sitting there going, like, "Did you see that? What's happening?
1: Yes.
0: What happened here? I don't know, Brenda. We're all watching the same movie."
1: But see, that's me. I have to watch myself during movies because I do that at home, and I have to stop myself from doing it in the movie theater.
0: See, like I always say, this is why I prefer to watch a movie from the comfort of my own couch.
1: You know me? I will always be a movie theater kid.
0: I know.
1: Even if their baby's screaming or not.
0: Yeah. Nope. Not at my house. They're not.

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1: Spider-Man out here proving that the superhero slump doesn't exist anymore. People are loving Spider-Man Brand New Day with Tom Holland and Zendaya, and it's on track to pull in a whopping $325 million domestically in its opening weekend. That would put it among the biggest debuts ever. Tom Holland just crushing it this year. I mean, he's got The Odyssey, which one of the biggest debuts ever, and then Spider-Man Brand New Day. My sister said the movie was fabulous. Gotta go see it.
0: Liked Spider-Man and The Odyssey. She only saw Spider-Man.
1: She only saw Spider-Man. But I've heard someone else say The Odyssey was also very, very good.
0: Yeah, very similar.
1: I haven't seen either yet.
0: No, I haven't seen either one either.
1: Well.
0: But Spider-Man's good. I do like Spider-Man. I like that universe. Mm-hmm. I don't, because it's very contained. And
1: people say this one has a lot more depth than you're used to with the other Spider-Man. So yeah. if that appeals to you, there you go.
0: Depth, yes. That's what I was looking for.
1: That's your hot takes brought to you by Werner Kia. 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
1: Why do we ignore the things that give us pause, that seem out of place, that don't feel right? 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
4: Late day and evening showers and storms, a bit more isolated for the capital region to the west and a few more scattered areas to the east. Less rain activity as the night goes on with a low of 73. Partly cloudy to partly sunny for your Tuesday. And a similar split pattern, more showers east in the afternoon, high 92. From the ABC 27 First to Know Weather Center, I'm Chief Meteorologist Casanova Nurse.
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0: It's on 104.9 Twiggins and Allie in the afternoon. Coming up, we've got our segment called Ghosted. If you've never heard the show before, what we do is we find someone who's been going on dates with somebody and it's been going well, and then they don't hear from them anymore.
1: Right. They hit it off and then they're like, hello, why have I been ghosted?
0: And so we confront that person live on the radio. And we're going to do that with our friend Zach coming up in minutes on Hot 104.9.

0: 1049, Twiggins and Allie in the afternoon, getting ready to dive in into another edition of Ghosted, where we try to find out what went wrong on somebody's recent date.
1: Let's see who got up and left this weekend.
0: We've got Zach on the phone. Zach, you're feeling ghosted, huh?
2: Yeah, I do. And I don't know why. I was hoping maybe you could help. Tammy, I've been seeing Tammy for a couple of weeks, and she has just, I mean, you already said it. She ghosted me. She has disappeared, and I don't know where she went.
0: No reason.
1: It's usually how it happens.
0: No reason. Something you did on the date? Do you know what it could have been?
2: No. Things were, I mean, as far as I could tell, things were really good, if you know what I mean. Things were great. So I don't know what happened. She just disappeared.
0: Talented Tammy is what we're going to call her.
1: Stop it.
0: All right, well, let's reappear Tammy in just a moment. Let's call her. Let's find out what happened, and we'll get back to you in just a second. All right, hang on, buddy.
2: Okay.
0: All right, buddy, it's Hot 104.9. We're coming back with more Ghosted next.

0: We're back with Ghosted on Hot 104.9, and we've got Zach hanging on the phone. He's been going out with Tammy. Terrific Tammy. Not so terrific.
1: Not terrific, because she up and left him.
0: She hasn't called him back after their dates. He said things were going good, so we're going to do what we do best and try to get Tammy on the line here and get to the bottom of this Ghosted situation.
2: Hello.
0: Hi. Can I speak to Tammy, please?
1: Is this Tammy?
2: Depends. Who's calling?
0: Well, it is Twiggins and Allie. We are a radio show here in Tallahassee. You may have heard us, probably not, but we're calling you for a very specific reason today, Tammy.
2: Oh my God! Okay, I love you guys.
0: Thank you. Thank you for being a part of our family here. We appreciate you listening.
2: What's going on?
0: Okay, so we have a feature here called Ghosted. You know that, right?
2: Yeah, I love that.
1: Well, you might not like it today.
0: It's not good when you're on the episode, because that's what's happening today, Tammy. I'm so sorry. Zach is wondering why you've been ghosting him, and he's on the phone, as you know. Can you share what's going on?
2: Well, you know what? Zach, are you on the phone? Come on, where are you? Are you there?
3: Yeah, no, I'm here. I'm eager for your answer. I want to know what's up.
2: Whoa, okay. Well, you know what? Zach, you're great, but you're just a hot mess, like big time.
3: What?
2: Yeah, like the last date we had, we rode on empty the entire way home from our date. Like, it was completely empty. I was like, you know, like side driving, braking, worried that we were going to break down on the side of the road and have to call a tow truck. And the whole time, I was so nervous, and you just chilling on empty like it's nothing.
3: That's wild to me. I didn't have enough gas, so you stopped talking to me. I add a little excitement, a little pizzazz to your life, and all you can do is complain. Like, roll the dice, scaredy cat. It's not that serious.
2: Well, the reality of it is, it's just the lack of awareness that, like, I can just see that in the future you probably wouldn't be, you know, it's a small red flag, and it's enough for me to go, nah, this guy's not, like, planning ahead. And it's just, inevitably, it's just, hey, man, you're all.
3: It's a red flag because, like, my tank was on E.
2: You know, that you didn't notice it, that you were acting like it was fine and allowing me to be nervous and stressed.
3: No, I noticed. It's just I drive my car every day, so I know how many miles it can go.
2: Right, but
3: I cannot believe this. Are you serious? Are you, like, pranking me?
2: No, I'm not. If you had the awareness to know that we were on empty and your date was nervous, then maybe I keep going out with you. But you didn't even
3: know. You know what?
2: You had no awareness of the situation.
3: If the level in my gas tank makes you nervous, I am better off without. Goodbye.
2: Yeah, okay. He needs awareness, you guys. Go read the floor.
0: All right. I mean, can we step in here now?
1: Yeah, I understand both sides because I have, in fact, on E for a while.
0: I wasn't going to say it.
1: Yeah.
0: I wasn't going to say it. I was going to say this is
1: that.
0: What makes Allie's relationship great with her husband, because both of them refuse to fill the gas tank.
1: No, every time Tyler gets in my car, he goes, why is it always on E?
0: And how many times do you have to run out of gas on the side of the road? Not to make this about you, but it does fire me up that you continuously do exactly what Zach was doing.
1: So I relate to Zach for sure, but.
0: All right. Well, Tammy, we're, you know, look.
1: Sorry about all this,
0: we understand
1: though.
0: Both sides here. So thanks for coming on, Tammy, and explaining what happened.
2: No problem. I love you guys, so it's all good.
0: Oh, well, we love you too. Zach, you got your answer.
3: Yeah, okay. I mean, thanks for the help. I guess I didn't realize she was crazy, so now I know.
1: All right. We're throwing the C word out there.
0: It's okay, Zach. Don't worry about it, man.
1: You'll find another.
0: So we appreciate you guys both coming on.
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0: Hope you enjoyed your meal. And I just want to say, he's lucky to have a brother like you.
1: 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But he's a part of me, like my arms and legs, so I'll be his. No time for tired. Nothing can disable this love. He needs me, but I'm the lucky one, even though I need help now and then.
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0: It's Hot 104.9. That's going to wrap things up for us. We are Twiggins and Allie in the afternoon. We will be here tomorrow, and then we will be in Cleveland, Ohio.
1: We're all about this week, my goodness. And then the Beer Fest is Saturday.
0: We come back from Ohio on Saturday, go straight to the Beer Fest, which we will be participating in. 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